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Death Cab for Cutie kicked off their tour last week, Friday, right here in Denver at Outside Days. 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

0: Channel 93.3, I'm Smitty. I've got new music from Noah Kahan on the way, and you've got tickets to win to catch Benson Boone at the iHeartRadio Music Festival before you can even buy those tickets. Be ready for more keywords to score that starting again on Monday. But also, you can catch Benson Boone at Ball Arena. 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So if you're not following us at KDCL Channel 93.3 on social, maybe you're missing out. 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
1: 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Different kind of love. Post sex nachos. SOS. Noah Kahn, The Great Divide.

Great Divide, new music from Noah Kahan. He's got a very sold out entire tour, which is a lot to say because concert tickets are not a cheap thing for anybody to be spending any money on right now. And for his whole tour to be sold out, guaranteed, when you get to that show, he's going to be so grateful to be spending all that time with everyone that bought those tickets, because Noah Kahan's that kind of guy. Or at least that's what he seems like. 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

Self-Aware, new music from Temper City. In wild news for that band, their first tour ever. They are going to be playing Los Angeles, New York, London, Milan. That's not like a quick little round the backyard road trip tour for a local band. So I'm excited to see what's next for Temper City. 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

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I'm Smitty. Bike Routes coming back to town, kicking off another leg of tour for those guys right here in Denver. They did kick off tour after they left Kegs and Eggs, but they're coming back to the Marquee July 28th on tour with Slow Joy. 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

0: 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I'm Smitty. New music from Post Sex Nachos on the way, and of Monsters and Men coming to Red Rocks on August 6th. You've got tickets to win from Steve Burrell all week long. 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
24: 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I mean, we kind of, you know, gained attention in back in our home country in Iceland, like just over 10 years ago. And from then on, everything happened so quickly. We got signed in the U.S. and we've been touring and living in the U.S. pretty much since. So kind of a crazy roller coaster ride. It's kind of like, yeah, you don't really think about it, I guess. You stay busy until you, like, stop and you look back and you realize, you know, how much has really happened.
23: Kaleo comes to Red Rocks on July 14th. 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Metric plays the Fillmore Auditorium on June 11th. John Bellion coming to Red Rocks on June 11th. And Kid Cudi and Big Boy playing the Junkyard on June 12th. 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

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Classic Weezer from their album Everything Will Be Alright in the End. Suddenly blowing up on TikTok. Weezer, go away.

0: Go Away, new music from Weezer with Bethany Cosentino. I'm Smitty. It's Channel 93.3. I've got new music from Young the Giant on the way. 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

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I'm Smitty. 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

Dracula, new music from Tame Impala off the brand new Deadbeat album, which he was touring in Europe, taking a little break before he comes back to the States. But his States tour starts long before he gets to Colorado. That shows September 11th. 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

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On face value, my love reads as a love song, but it's a song about hope. At the time, I was losing my mother, and I just had my daughter, so there's a juxtaposition between the sadness and the happiness I was feeling. 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

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Has Sublime already played 3 shows in Colorado? Yeah. Is Sublime about to play 2 more next month? 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

0: Channel 93.3, I'm Smitty. I've got new music from Dirty Heads on the way. And if you haven't been to Meow Wolf yet, now is the time to go because they just kicked off Phenomenomaly just last night. I got to get in and catch one of those shows at 6 o'clock. Make sure you check the times, though, because that show doesn't happen all day long. There's definitely specific set times to catch that. And then I had to take home one of the little, oh no, I forgot what it's called. It's like a little glow worm. There's a name for this worm that I took home, but it does glow, and you will see it in the show at Meow Wolf. It's Channel 93.3. I've got new music from Dirty Heads on the way.
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Getting out of here. I won't catch you again until the 17th, but I'll see you then. In the meantime, Swanee taking over for me. And up next is Punk Tacos to Go. 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

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Young the Giant, Different Kind of Love.

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6: Transitions from the... Welcome back to Transitions. It's time for the guest mix, and I am featured as the guest mixer in the next hour. Recorded live in Los Angeles at a warehouse party back in September 2024 for Set Underground, and this was a Bedrock co-party as well. I'm going to be out there this weekend playing for Set, doing two shows in San Francisco and Los Angeles, doing another warehouse party as well. So looking forward to that, and I dug this mix out, and hope you guys enjoy it.

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1: 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Until then, have yourself a great week.
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18: 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I mean, we kind of, you know, gained attention back in our home country in Iceland, like, just over 10 years ago. 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You stay busy until you, like, stop and you look back and you realize, you know, how much has really happened.
17: 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John Bellion coming to Red Rocks on June 11th. And Kid Cudi and Big Boy playing the Junkyard on June 12th. 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

0: Okay, people. 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
1: Here we go. Colorado High Altitude Overland System. 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
0: Sold! 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
9: When I was in the third grade, I thought that I was gay. 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
2: It's been a roller coaster, really. I mean, we kind of, gained attention back in our home country in Iceland, just over 10 years ago. And from then on, everything happened so quickly. We got signed in the U.S. and we've been touring and living in the U.S. pretty much since. So kind of a crazy roller coaster ride. It's kind of like, you don't really think about it, I guess. You stay busy until you, stop and you look back and you realize, how much has really happened.
1: Kaleo comes to Red Rocks on July 14th. In the month of June, Jimmy Eat World playing Red Rocks on June 9th. Lord Huron playing Red Rocks on June 10th. Metric plays the Fillmore Auditorium on June 11th. John Bellion coming to Red Rocks on June 11th. And Kid Cudi and Big Boy playing the Junkyard on June 12th. 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
1: So, it's your first April Fool's Day. Here's some things you'll need to know. April 1st is the perfect day to be cautious. If someone offers you food, it's not. If someone says good news, it's not.
2: What?
1: And if someone says wait right here, deuces, run. On April Fool's, you must remain vigilant, especially around chairs that look too inviting, doors that are slightly ajar, or any cake just sitting around, because it might explode, or even worse, it might be gluten-free. Ooh. While you're busy not getting pranked, you might want to prank someone, putting googly eyes on everything, saran wrapping the toilet, or putting honey in shampoo bottles. If you want to go edgier, try wrapping someone's dog in aluminum foil.
2: It's a puppet tart.
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3: Got you, Dad.
1: 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Maybe skip that one. So be on the lookout for mischief and don't get got. 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
1: Son, it's time we had a little talk about the birds and the bees.
2: I'm gay, Dad.
1: What?
2: Yeah.
1: Are you sure? You were feeling okay.
2: I'm sure.
1: So you don't like girls?
2: No.
1: You don't think your mom is
2: That's gross.
1: You like the dudes?
2: Is this a problem?
1: No, it's not a problem. We can talk about the bees and the bees.
2: Okay.
1: You see, son, when a man loves,
2: another man?
1: Right. He will get a certain,
2: urge?
1: No.
2: Swelling?
1: No.
2: Clothing?
1: No.
2: Feelings?
1: Feelings, right.
2: Uh-huh.
1: And there will be a certain kind of...
2: Touching?
1: Right. Usually there's one, lady man and one man man.
2: Uh-huh.
1: Am I doing this right?
2: I think you might be ruining my gayness, but...
1: Maybe you should talk to your mother.
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The idea is that each release brings together different artists with different influences to create a unique sound. Here's our song,

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It's Tame Impala with Dracula. If you're a gamer or you have some gamer kids, maybe you've heard that track on Fortnite this weekend was recently added to the game. What's up, everybody? It's Swanee covering Nerf today, getting us through the 10 o'clock. 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All that and more. We got a throwback from Lenny Kravitz coming up as well. 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

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It's Lenny Kravitz with Fly Away. I'm Swanee. Happy Sunday, folks. We're saying goodbye to another weekend. Don't fret. We have hours and hours left to have a good time. It's beautiful out there. It's nice and warm. Spend some time outside if you can. Otherwise, hang out with me. Listen to some music. I've got some new music on the way from Edge Hill. Double Take before the hour's over. 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

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Happy Sunday, folks. Got some new music for you right now from Edge Hill. 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

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I've got new music for you right now from Dirty Heads. 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
1: All right, team, simmer down. As you know, we're here to name our new breakthrough medication. Oh. What's it do again?
2: Technically, it reduces inflammation.
1: Oh, super. Life-changing. Yeah. Move on.
3: How about Tremfya, Wegov, Dupixent?
1: You just combined the names of three other medications.
3: Or did I?
4: Yes, yes I did.
1: What else do we got?
2: Lufapixel.
1: Why?
2: I was just looking at this loofah and a pixel.
1: Sounds like a Pokemon. Next.
3: Ask your doctor if Hermifoop is right for you.
1: Hermifoop?
3: Is that what I said?
1: Isn't that a Norwegian DJ?
2: Finish.
1: Not till we get a name.
2: A Jaxatongue.
1: Sounds like a kitchen cleaner you sprayed directly in your mouth.
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Young the Giant, different kind of love. 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Last month on the 1st, Young the Giant released their new album, Victory Garden. They're going to be celebrating in the Colorado area, playing the Dillon Amphitheater on July 31st, bringing along Cold War Kids for that one as well. 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
1: He can hold his breath for 12 seconds. 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The only lyrics he knows from Sweet Caroline are
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Channel 93.3, Swanee here for the 1 o'clock. Happy Sunday, folks. I am covering Nerf today and tomorrow. He will be back Tuesday. Starting things off with new music from Dexter and the Moonrocks. Last year, they had Sad in Carolina. That single was a big hit with our music nerds. Here they are back again with Freaking Out on Channel 93.3.

Death Cab for Cutie, Riptides, it's new music on Channel 93.3. Death Cab fans can rejoice. Just yesterday, they released their new album, their 11th studio album called I Built You a Tower. 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I'm Swanee. 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

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This track apparently premiering on Fortnite this weekend, or more specifically, Fortnite Festival, which I guess is like the Fortnite Guitar Hero offshoot game. Not familiar with it whatsoever. I don't have the fast reactions to play something like Fortnite, but, you know, maybe your teenage kid has some more perspective on it. It's Tame Impala with Dracula on Channel 93.3.

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Channel 93.3, Swanee here for the 2 o'clock. Happy Sunday, folks. I'm covering Nerf today and tomorrow. Starting things off with new music from Noah Kahn. He's going to be coming through August 8th for the Great Divide Tour. And here's the song the tour is named after. It's The Great Divide on Channel 93.3.

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It's New Radicals with You Get What You Give. I'm Swanee. Coming up in just about 5-6 minutes, new music from Temper City, Self-Aware. 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

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Meek, fabulous. I just got my heart broken, but Richard Fabulous. Yeah, I'm back in therapy, but Richard Fabulous. Dexter and the Moon Rocks, freaking out. I'm freaking out again. Temper City, self-aware.

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We've got it up on the calendar, ktcl.com. I'm Swania. Things are a little weird here at the station. Usually I'm showing up around this time to take over my shift around 3 p.m. Instead, I'm passing things off to Simone. She's covering me. Tomorrow, I'm covering Nerf one more day. He's going to be back Tuesday. But things not returning to normal. I'm not heading back to my regular shift. Instead, I'm going to be covering Smitty. She's taking some time off. June, the month of vacations here at KTCL Channel 93.3. It's been a good one, folks. I will see you tomorrow. 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

Channel 93.3, I'm Simone, in for Suwani on this beautiful Sunday fun day. A little switch up from my Brian early morning shift. Can't lie, it was nice to sleep in today. I've got new music from Edge Hill. 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

Strumbellas, Skin of My Teeth. Young the Giant, Different Kind of Love.

Young the Giant, Different Kind of Love, new music off their album Victory Garden. That's been out for like a month, a little over a month at this point. You can see that full album live when they play Dillon Amphitheater on July 31st. Along with them, they're bringing Kenny Hoopla and Cold War Kids. 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I've got that throwback track from CeeLo Green coming up in just under 6 minutes. 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

0: we're back with another action-packed Colorado Rockies baseball season. And, Bob, I gotta tell you, this team is red hot compared to last year.
1: Well, that bar is on the floor, Jim. The Rockies started 4-20 last season, but this year they are better than that so far.
0: All of the experts are picking the Rockies to be dead last at the end of this year, but I'm going to go with my gut and actual money that they will not be dead last.
1: Hot praise indeed. I'll take it a step further and guarantee that at least one Rockies player will make the All-Star team.
0: Bold prediction. As we all know, every team is required to have a player on the All-Star team. Last year's Rockies almost had them changing that rule, but it could happen again.
1: As a matter of fact, Jim, I'm so hyped on this team, I will also predict...
0: Bob, we were talking about this earlier. Are you going to say what I think you're going to say?
1: You know what, Jim? I predict that the Rockies will not lose 100 games this year.
0: Wowza! Does your wife know how much you love this team? She's got to be jealous.
1: She left me last year, Jim.
0: Well, anyway, we're so hyped on the Rockies and their 99 or less loss season, I can't believe I'm saying that out loud. Go Rockies!
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Channel 93.3, I'm Simone. Today is National Caring Day, or World Caring Day, rather. And if you have a song that makes you think of a friend, you should tell them. Because Tame Impala, any song by Tame Impala, makes me think of one of my besties, Emma. And every time I tell her, it makes her light up. So that's just a little something you could do on World Caring Day. Here's that new song now. It's Channel 93.3.

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On face value, my love reads as a love song, but it's a song about hope. 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So

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It's Bedroom Posters on Channel 93.3. I'm Simone. I've got new music on the way for you just after 5. New music from Super Sometimes. A little bit later, closer to 5:30, I've got new music from Noah Kahan. And then right at 5:30, a throwback track from Whitetown. 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
1: Sum 41 is celebrating the 25th anniversary of their debut album, All Killer, No Filler, with a new reissue. 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I'm Steve Burrell with the Channel 93 Music Feed.
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Channel 93.3, I'm Simone. The weekend might be concluding as it is officially 5 o'clock on Sunday Funday. And while you get ready for the work week ahead, at least you have something to look forward to. Hang out with us. We're going to be giving away tickets for shows like Monsters and Men, Hydration, Miles Smith, and even The Bouncing Souls. 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

New music from Sublime, Until the Sun Explodes, on Channel 93.3. I'm Simone. It's so crazy, like, working at Red Rocks and even seeing the transitions it's gone through in just the last couple years. Well, there's a photo going around from 1956 where Red Rocks used to not even have a roof. It was just this wide open thing, and you'll have to find it. So intriguing. Channel 93.3.